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2: The top stories this hour. England will have to overcome a partisan crowd, the altitude and potentially the weather when they face co-host Mexico at the World Cup. Joe Rawson reports from Mexico City.
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10: Top stories this hour. England's World Cup players are battling hostile crowds, the altitude and the weather as they prepare to face Mexico in the early hours of tomorrow. Torrential rain and thunderstorms have already hit Mexico City and riot police are guarding the team's hotel. The Azteca Stadium's more than 7,000 feet above sea level. Dr. Rosa Quinones, a specialist in sports medicine, says the visitors won't have time to adapt.
11: I think they will suffer. The uptake of oxygen decreased about 10 or 15%. They cannot sprint more than usual, or maybe in the second half, they decrease their performance.
10: It's understood no decision's yet been taken on whether Prince Harry's family will join him on a trip to the UK. His wife Meghan and their two children definitely won't be coming to London this week in a row about security.

0: Donald Trump claims the American dream is back as he addressed crowds in Washington, D.C. for the 250th anniversary of U.S. independence. The president's speech was delayed after storms forced a temporary evacuation of the mall. He claimed America is stronger and safer than ever.
1: We rebuilt our military in my first term. We use it a little bit in our, actually I should say third term, but I won't do that because I don't want any controversy. But we use it and we've had tremendous success. You look at Venezuela, you look at Iran, we wiped it out.
0: Meanwhile, the US vice president claims the amazing UK has been failed by its leadership for a very long time. JD Vance has told the Sunday Times the churn of prime ministers indicates something's very broken in British politics. Artificial intelligence will be used on the NHS app in England. The government says it'll direct patients to the most appropriate service. And a cricket match has been ended prematurely by a bull. The animal wandered onto a village field near Newcastle yesterday, charging at players. Police were called before the bull left of its own accord. From Sky News, I'm Faye Rowlands.
2: 2 minutes past seven for Sunday morning across the Forth Valley. Hiya, this is Stuart. Got you for breakfast until 10 today. We'll kick it all off with Miley Cyrus, George Michael and Fats the Small.
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Fats and Small, Turn Around, George Michael with Too Funky, and the lady who is officially a doll. No, I'm not being derogatory. No, she is. It came out just a couple of days ago. You can get your very own Miley Cyrus Barbie doll. Yeah, and apparently the fans are going absolutely bananas about it because it's going down to the nth degree. And according to reports, it's actually the best-selling celebrity Barbie doll that Mattel have actually brought out. There's Miley Cyrus and Midnight Sky at Central FM Morning. So this is Stuart's just heading up towards 7:15, 30 minutes past right now. We'll get tunes on from Justin Timberlake in a wee while. And this, Harry Styles, is Aperture at Central FM.

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0: Across the Forth Valley, you've got us on DAB and also too on FM and online, centralfm.co.uk. Thank you very much for tuning in this morning. This is Stuart taking care of Sunday breakfast here at Central FM. Justin Timberlake, Sexy Back and Harry Styles. Before that, we'll get some tunes lined up for you in the next wee while, which include Alicia Keys, and we'll get a song really we should be playing last night, never mind Sunday morning. A bit of a disco tune from Rosala on the way next.
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An ideal Sunday morning tune from Alicia Keys and Falling, and a song that probably is not ideal for a Sunday morning, if I'm perfectly honest. Yeah, don't mean that in a bad way. I'm not saying that somebody shouldn't have selected that song, but Rosala and Everybody's Free to Feel Good. If nothing else, if you're having to get out of your bed around 7:30, then that will get you all motivated. This is Stuart McCafferty with you till 10 today on Sunday Breakfast. So, remainder of the day, Wolfie is on from 10 o'clock until 2. And not forgetting, of course, he's got his retro charts for you later on at 10 o'clock. Couple of hours of some top 20s. This week, we're going back in time to 1983 and 1993. Now, back in 83, Rock and Roll is King. Wow, I remember that tune. An absolute banger as well. Well, in 93, we come back with the biggest question of all. What is love? Likes of ELO, Wham, Hathaway and Ace of Base are locked in and ready to go. It's all part of the retro charts with Wolfie. It's on the chart that counts, of course, who's on later on today from 10 o'clock until middays when you'll get a retro chart. And Wolfie at the weekend continues from 10 till 2 across the Forth Valley here at Central FM.

0: Natasha Bedingfield in Unwritten. She's still working. She actually did a recent interview saying that she feels that the older she's got, the better her music has become. But the only thing is, the last sort of major stuff that's happened was just at the turn of the millennium. 2004 was when Unwritten came out and all that sort of stuff and these words. But hopefully we will get some new music. She's going to be touring later on in the year, doing some dates in North America, California and Canada. So hopefully, fingers crossed, we'll hear more from Natasha Bedingfield. But a classic there, Unwritten at Central FM, with tunes coming up from Duran Duran, and we'll get Lady Gaga next.
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Sunday morning across the Forth Valley, there's Lady Gaga and Paparazzi at Central FM. I'm just thinking to myself, with all the nuptial stuff that went on over the last 24 hours with Taylor Swift and Lady Gaga, there were, I'm not saying a feud, but there were certainly professional differences, wasn't it? It was all to do with, apparently it was all to do with backing singers that apparently Taylor Swift pinched a backing singer from Lady Gaga. So that's where all the sort of stramash and all that sort of stuff. But according to reports, he did sort of kiss and make up a wee while back. And I'm wondering, do you think she got an invite to the wedding at Madison Square Gardens? Who knows? I'm just wondering. Just I've not seen any pictures. The only thing I've seen with regards to Lady Gaga recently is watching Devil Wears Prada 2. And apart from that, nothing. But there's Paparazzi at Central FM getting close to 8 o'clock. Get latest news for you at 8. And right now, wheeling out Cammy Barnes and Highland Runaway across the Forth Valley on Central FM.

I remember when that song came out, there was a big, huge thing about it, because it was the comeback single from Duran Duran, and we all thought that they'd just left it to the 1980s, and that was that, but no, brought that out, and there you go, an absolute smasher. There's Ordinary World here at Central FM. We'll get some cracking tunes lined up for you after 8, as well as that at 8 o'clock, latest news, local, national and international. Sarah has all the information you require, and you'll get that at Central FM in just a matter of minutes.

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13: People heading off on holiday from the Forth Valley are being urged to take their medicines with them. NHS 24 say they often receive alerts from travellers who've headed off on their holiday without vital prescriptions. Health officials are asking us to double check before leaving. Dr. John McKenna is from NHS 24.
14: This can be a really stressful situation for them, and in some cases it could affect their health if they miss important doses while they're away.
13: We're being warned to expect disruption on a key Forth Valley route. The M80 will be closed between Junction 7 and 9 tonight as part of a series of road improvement works. Prince Harry's coming to London by himself this week without his wife and children. It's understood no decision's been taken on whether they will join him elsewhere in the UK during his visit. There were reports last weekend that a request for protection for the family had been denied. Former royal correspondent Jenny Bond is surprised by the reluctance to offer security to the King's youngest son.
15: I don't understand why we can't offer that kind of protection to the son of the king and to the grandchildren of the king, a man who fought for his country and by his own reckoning killed 25 Taliban fighters.
13: And Harry Styles has wrapped up his 12-night sold-out run at Wembley Stadium in London. The former One Direction star has put in the most performances there by any artist in a single year.
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1: Dry for now across the Forth Valley this morning, with showers later and highs of 18. That's the latest. I'm Sarah McCallum.
2: Sunday morning across the Forth Valley, hiya, just after 8 o'clock. This is Stuart McCafferty taking care of things until 10. And breakfast starts off after 8 with LaRue and OMC.
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0: my face.
1: The Kiwis, OMC, and there's How Bizarre at Central FM, and LaRue and Bulletproof starting things off. Hour 2, morning. This is Stuart McCafferty taking care of things on Breakfast for you this morning with some JoJo lined up ready to go at Central FM. And the lady that I think we might see more and more in Scotland, certainly over the next 12 months or so, as her other half has signed a wee contract extension with Celtic. The other half of Alex Oxlade-Chamberlain, Perry Edwards. This is Rocket Scientist playing at Central FM.

0: Another one of those one-hit wonders. Whatever happened to Jojo? 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

0: Sunday morning at Central FM. There's Jamelia and Thank You and Classic No Doubts and Don't Speak as we get very close to 8:30 with tunes on the way in a wee while from Zoe and Freya Ridings. And right now, let's get latest news headlines and sports details as soon.
1: We're being urged to make sure we have medicines with us when heading off this summer. NHS 24 say they often receive alerts from travellers who've left their prescriptions at home. Drivers heading on the M80 are being warned to expect disruption. The roads will be closed between Junction 7 and 9 tonight. And it's understood no decision's yet been taken on whether Prince Harry's family will join him on a trip to the UK. His wife Meghan and their two children definitely won't be coming to London this week in a row about security.
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1: Scotland's got off to a win in their inaugural Rugby Union Nations Championship campaign with a 41-38 victory away to Argentina. England started with a heavy 45-21 defeat in South Africa. Wales beat Fiji 39-24 and Ireland clinched a bonus point to win 33-31 against Australia. Arthur Ferry battled nosebleeds and a five-set epic to make it through to the fourth round at Wimbledon. British number three kept the hopes of home glory alive after beating Belgium's Zizou Berg in five sets. He says he's proud of his performance, exceeding his previous Grand Slam records.
3: First five sets, longest match that I've ever played. First time breaking into the top 100. First, second week in a slam. All at home, 5 minutes from where I grew up, so it's a great story for me.
1: And the World Cup favourites France beat Paraguay 1-0 to progress. They'll face Morocco in the quarterfinals, who saw off Canada with a 3-0 victory. Tonight, Brazil face Norway in the last 16, and in the early hours of tomorrow, England take on Mexico at the Azteca. And that's your latest Central FM Sports.
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0: don't care what anybody says. It's one of those tunes for me that just never ever age. Just love that. Zoe, Sunshine on a Rainy Day here at Central FM, where you've got Gavin and Hannah back on later on this afternoon from 2 o'clock until 6. As always, getting vocal about the locals with Gavin and Hannah, and we'll get Gavin's good news stories, and we'll obviously have a wee friendly game of Gavin versus Hannah, G versus H. Who's going to be the winner? Well, normally, let's be perfectly honest, it's always Hannah. I'm not saying that Gavin's not the brightest button, but anyway, good chat and good tunes with Gavin and Hannah later on this afternoon from 2 o'clock until 6 here at Central FM with Christina Aguilera and something rather dodgy. No, I'm not talking about my fashion sense. The tune, Good Enough, is on the way next.
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Sunday morning across the Forth Valley at Central FM. There's Dodgy and Good Enough. We'll get the new single from Lewis Capaldi in just a matter of seconds. Don't know if you've seen some of the social media videos of Lewis over the last couple of days. So I'm not quite sure exactly where he was gigging, but he was obviously playing a concert somewhere. And he made a wee reference to England, whether or not they would win the World Cup. And there was a few jeers and a few cheers, but at the same time, he was obviously putting on the little jokey accent. And he's coming on, he's coming on. Doing that sort of stuff. And then he's commented the fact that, well, he now stays in England and he just doesn't want England to win the World Cup because he couldn't put up with it. But at the same time, I don't know whether he's kidding on or not, but saying the right things at the right time, in great form, if nothing else, he basically had the crowd in the palm of his hands. Talking of Lewis and sounding great, this is his current offering, playing at Central FM, is Stay Love.

0: Can we say back-to-back Scottish legends? I think we possibly can. Calvin Harris, Accept All in the 80s, and Lewis Capaldi before that, and Stay Love at Central FM. Latest news is coming up at 9 o'clock, final hour of Sunday Breakfast, just around the corner, but Sarah gives you details next.
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8: We're being urged to double-check we've packed vital medication ahead of jetting off on holiday. NHS 24 say they've received reports of travellers leaving key prescriptions at home. Health bosses say it's vital you check ahead of departure. Dr John McKenna's from NHS 24.
9: Whether you're travelling abroad or simply enjoying a break somewhere in Scotland, just take a few minutes to plan ahead, because this can help you avoid any unnecessary worry and make sure that you focus on enjoying your holiday and your time away.
8: Drivers heading on the M80 are being warned to expect disruption. The roads will be closed between Junction 7 for Hags and 9 for the Bannockburn Interchange tonight as part of a major series of road improvement works. It's unclear if Prince Harry's family will accompany him to the UK at all this coming week. Meghan and their children won't be joining him in London after apparently being denied security. The Duke of Sussex is marking the one-year countdown to the Invictus Games in Birmingham. Policing commentator Graham Whetton says it's not possible for him to get protection.
10: Because he isn't a working role, so he's not in the public, in a working environment, they decided that he doesn't meet the criteria or the risk to receive police protection. You cannot just go to the Home Office or police and say, I've got thousands of pounds, I want police protection. It doesn't work like that.
8: A new figure show a record number of visitors went to the Wallace Monument last year. Over 144,000 people bought tickets to see the Stirling attraction. It's an 8.2% rise on numbers from the previous year.
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8: Showers moving across the Forth Valley this morning, staying cloudy with highs of 18. That's the latest. I'm Sarah McCallum.
6: Thank you, Sarah. So, final hour of breakfast. I can't believe we're just after 9 o'clock already. This just whizzed by, the show. This is Stuart's on till 10. Let's get going in this hour with Basement Jacks.
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if ever there's a time to confuse an old man on a Sunday morning, it would be when you've got to play the Saturdays on a Sunday. Just confused.com. There we go. There's Eagle with the Saturdays and Basement Jack's kicking things off for you. I'm Stuart's got you till 10 o'clock today, so another 50 odd minutes of me. And then Wolfie's on with his retro charts. We'll get songs on in this hour from the likes of Coldplay and also the tune from The Newlywed. We'll get some Taylor Swift soon. And right now, current offering from Olivia Rodrigo. This is Drop Dead, Central FM.

0: I'm just wondering whether or not can we call her still Taylor Swift, or is it now Taylor Kelsey? Or is it going to be like Swift Kills? Is it going to be like a three-barreled name? Or is she still going to keep her name? I'm just kidding, that's my stage name, and I'll continue with that. Cruel Summer, Central FM, from Taylor Swift. I'm just wondering, with all these people that arrived at her wedding at Madison Square Gardens, did they all bring a present? Did they all give her a present? Was there a show of presents beforehand? I'm just thinking, with thousands of people being invited, there must have been some doubles, yeah. Just imagine that. About 20 people decided to give her pillowcases. Oh, there we go. Anyway, breakfast for Sunday morning continues. We'll get some Coldplay and Big Mountain up next.
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0: If only I could drum like that. Oh, Coldplay. Every teardrop is a waterfall. Central FM. And before that, it was Big Mountain. I'm Stuart. Heading into the final half hour of Sunday Breakfast with some Sixpence and None the Richer. Before all that, let's get latest news and sport headlines with Sarah.
1: We're being urged to make sure we have medicines with us when heading off this summer. NHS 24 say they often receive alerts from travellers who've left their prescriptions at home. Drivers heading on the M80 are being warned to expect disruption. The roads will be closed between Junction 7 and 9 tonight. And it's understood no decision's yet been taken on whether Prince Harry's family will join him on a trip to the UK. His wife Meghan and their two children definitely won't be coming to London this week in a row about security.
2: Sports update with IBT.
1: Scotland's got off to a win in their inaugural Rugby Union Nations Championship campaign with a 41-38 victory away to Argentina. England started with a heavy 45-21 defeat in South Africa. Wales beat Fiji 39-24 and Ireland clinched a bonus point to win 33-31 against Australia. Arthur Ferry battled nosebleeds and a five-set epic to make it through to the fourth round at Wimbledon. British number three kept the hopes of home glory alive after beating Belgium's Zizou Berg in five sets. He says he's proud of his performance, exceeding his previous Grand Slam records.
3: First five-setter, longest match that I've ever played. First time breaking into the top 100, first, second week in a slam. All at home, 5 minutes from where I grew up, so it's a great story for me.
1: And the World Cup favourites France beat Paraguay 1-0 to progress. They'll face Morocco in the quarterfinals, who saw off Canada with a 3-0 victory. Tonight, Brazil face Norway in the last 16, and in the early hours of tomorrow, England take on Mexico at the Azteca. And that's your latest Central FM Sports.
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0: The home of Brad, Shaz and Andrew, they are back tomorrow morning at 6:30. I don't know as well, if you want to pop along to the Thistles, you'll see their big huge mugs are on there as well too. You can see what they actually look like. Yeah, they do actually look like that. Nothing was AI generated at all. Everything is as you see it, warts and all. But they're back tomorrow morning, 6:30 here at Central FM. They wanted a picture of me, but unfortunately there isn't a lens that's strong enough that can take my picture.
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Belly Ocean, Get In My Dreams, Get Into My Car at Central FM. Where we line up today, Wolfie is on from 10, where these retro charts on from 10 o'clock until midday, and then Gavin and Hannah from 2 till 6, and Ellie Foster with you for Sunday evening. Got some great chat, great tunes to round off your weekend. That's where we line up over the next wee while here at Central FM, with a couple of songs before I head off into the sunset, so to speak. Tame Impala and Jenny is one of those. This is a brilliant Dracula at Central FM.

0: Bruno Mars and Just The Way You Are at Central FM, and that is your lot for me today. I'll be back tomorrow morning from 10 with Daytimes for Monday. Wonder Year in there as well. And stand by for Wolfie. He's got his retro chart 83 and 93 today. What are you doing? Enjoy the remainder of your Sunday.
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6: Drivers heading on the M80 are being warned to expect longer journey times. The road will be closed between Junction 7 for Hags and 9 for the Bannockburn Interchange tonight as part of a series of road improvement works. Donald Trump claims the American dream is back as he addressed crowds in Washington DC for the 250th anniversary of US independence. The president's speech was delayed after storms forced a temporary evacuation of the mall. He claimed America is stronger and safer than ever.
8: We rebuilt our military in my first term. We use it a little bit in our, actually I should say third term, but I won't do that because I don't want any controversy. But we use it and we've had tremendous success. You look at Venezuela, you look at Iran, we wiped it out.
6: And there's been a rise in the number of people visiting a Stirling attraction. Visitor numbers to the Wallace Monument rose by 8.2% last year. More than 144,000 people visited the site.
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6: Staying cloudy with some light showers across the Forth Valley this morning. Highs of 18. That's the latest. I'm Sarah McCallum.
9: Good morning, Sunday in the Forth Valley. It's the 5th of July, 1983.

The top 20 from this week 43 years ago begins with David Sylvian and Ryuichi Sakamoto up 8, Forbidden Colours. Brand new at 19, Malcolm McLaren, Double Dutch. At 18, it's down 7, Flash in the Pan, Waiting for a Train. Here's a song that was first recorded by Iggy Pop back in 1977, then with David Bowie as co-writer and producer. Now, he's singing it in 83 at 17, China Girl.

All about the Forth Valley for Sunday morning. This is Central FM. After topping out at number 2 in 1983, Bowie slips from 6 to 17 with his version of China Girl. That followed Let's Dance, which got to 1. Modern Love follows later in the year. Here's Wham on Wolfie's Retro Charts. Woo! After Young Guns and Wham Rap in their first hit run before the album Make It Big takes them worldwide. Number 16, Bad Boys.

0: On Central FM, it's the third of 10 top 10s for Wham, just before Club Tropicana. Bad Boys, that one peaked at 2 last week, 9, now sliding to 16 in 1983. Funkmasters go the other way, leaping 14 to 15. It's over.
1: Wolfie's Retro Chart.
0: And for this group, it almost is over. They had 15 top 10 singles overall. This is the last top 20 success from the original hit run of Electric Light Orchestra, with Jeff Lynne deliberately back in old rock and roll territory here, right down to the title. Rock and Roll is King will climb to 13. Today it moves up a place.
1: Number 14.

Sunday morning, Central FM, 5th of July, 1983. We're back 43 years. I hope you're enjoying it so far. It's Retro Charts. Anne Wolfe here with Bucks Fizz. 2 years on from Eurovision, three number ones already behind them, and now down from 10 to 13, the six of their seven top 10 hits. When We Were Young, before Jay Aston leaves and Shelley Preston joins for the later New Beginning lineup. Climbing 14 to 12, Iron Maiden, The Trooper, up 3 to 11. Nick Hayward, Take That Situation. And it's top 10 time. Elton John is back with Bernie Taupin. Stevie Wonder is playing the harmonica on I Guess That's Why They Call It the Blues, number 10 on Central FM's Retro Charts.

0: 1983 asks the question, where were you, what were you doing, and who were you doing it with? Elton John at 10. And next, a song written by Sting, which has just given The Police 4 weeks at number one, their fifth and final chart topper, coming up soon on Wolfie's Retro Charts.
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the recent number one in 1983, last week two, now plummeting to nine for The Police, Every Breath You Take, but it's still the giant single from the album Synchronicity, while Wrapped Around Your Finger follows later this year. At eight, It's Not Moving, Shalimar, Dead Giveaway on the only chart that counts. Thank you for choosing Wolfie's Retro Chart. And here's Heaven 17, On the Climb, and following their biggest hit, Temptation, keeping the run going with Come Live With Me at number 7 on Central FM.

0: This is Central FM, reliving the musical world of 1983. Last week, Heaven 17 were number 16. Now they move up to 7. Come Live With Me will climb to 5, giving them their second top 10 this year from the album The Luxury Gap. Up from 17 to 6 goes Tom Robinson with War Baby, and here's another climber.
1: Wolfie's Retro Charts.
0: And it's Freeze, who had already made the top 10 in 1981 with Southern Freeze. This track brings in dance producer Arthur Baker, and it will become their second, final and biggest top 10, peaking at number 2. Today, moving up a couple of places, IOU is
1: number 5.

0: Mike Oldfield, already famous through Tubular Bells. And now with Maggie Reilly on lead vocal, that's one of his four top 10 singles. Moonlight Shadow not moving, but peaking at four in 1983. His biggest hit since Portsmouth at the start of 1977. The top three remain on Wolfie's retro charts, and Paul Young turns a Marvin Gaye song into his solo breakthrough. Next.
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0: on the Central FM weekends. Up 9 places last week, 12 now at number 3 in 1983, Paul Young, Wherever I Lay My Hat, That's My Home. That'll become his only solo number 1 shortly, and the first of 6 top 10 visits.
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0: The hits are back again, and here's Irene Cara, who's back again. She's already had the Fame film Link, taking the soundtrack single to number 1 in the UK last summer. This time, she writes with Giorgio Moroder and Keith Forsey. Now, in America, this has already spent 6 weeks at number 1, but here, she just misses out on a second summertime chart topper. Up 1 place, Flashdance, What a Feeling.
1: Number 2.

It's the only chart that counts, and the number one is coming up. At 20, up 8, David Sylvian and Ryuichi Sakamoto, Forbidden Colours. 19 is the highest new entry, Malcolm McLaren, Double Dutch. At 18, down 7, Flash and the Pan, Waiting for a Train. 17, falling 11, David Bowie, China Girl. 16, down 7 for Wham with Bad Boys. At 15, the joint highest climber of 14 places, Funkmasters, It's Over. 14, up a place, Electric Light Orchestra, Rock and Roll is King. At 13, it slides 3, Bucks Fizz, When We Were Young. And the other joint highest climber of 14 to 12, Iron Maiden, The Trooper. 11, Rising 3, Nick Hayward, Take That Situation. The top 10 begins with Elton John, falling 5, I Guess That's Why They Call It The Blues. Sliding 7 at 9, The Police, Every Breath You Take. At 8, No Move for Shalimar, Dead Giveaway. Number 7, climbing 9, Heaven 17, Come Live With Me. And up 11 to 6, Tom Robinson, War Baby. At 5, up a couple, Freeze, IOU. At 4, it's a non-mover for Mike Oldfield, Moonlight Shadow. At 3, climbing 9, Paul Young, Wherever I Lay My Hat, That's My Home. And up one place to 2, Irene Cara, Flashdance. What a feeling. And that means there's no change at the top. It's his first chart topper since Do You Think I'm Sexy back in 1978. It comes from his early 80s band set up with the bassist Jay Davis sharing the writing credit. Week 2 of 3 for Rod Stewart, Baby.

0: Rod Stewart is number one for the second of 3 weeks in 1983 with Baby Jane. It will prove to be his sixth and final UK chart topper. 1993 is next on Wolfie's Retro Charts. Central
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5: 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Let's get the news with Sarah McCallum.
7: People heading off on holiday from the Forth Valley are being urged to take their medicines with them. NHS 24 say they often receive alerts from travellers who've gone on holiday without vital prescriptions. Health officials are asking us to double check before leaving. Dr. John McKenos from NHS 24.
8: This can be a really stressful situation for them, and in some cases it could affect their health if they miss important doses while they're away.
7: We're being warned to expect disruption on a key Forth Valley route. The M80 will be closed between Junction 7 for Hags and 9 at the Bannockburn Interchange tonight. It's part of a series of road improvement works. Prince Harry's coming to London by himself this week. It's understood no decision's been taken on whether his wife and children will join him elsewhere in the UK during his visit. There were reports last weekend that a request for protection for the family had been denied. Former royal correspondent Jenny Bond is surprised by the reluctance to offer security to the King's youngest son.
9: I don't understand why we can't offer that kind of protection to the son of the king and to the grandchildren of the king, a man who fought for his country and by his own reckoning killed 25 Taliban fighters.
7: And Harry Styles has wrapped up his 12th night sold-out run at Wembley Stadium in London. The former One Direction stars put in the most performances there by any artist in a single year.
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7: Dry for now with the odd shower across the Forth Valley this morning. Highs of 18. That's the latest. I'm Sarah McCallum.
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5: Into the second hour we go as we take you on a musical trip to 1993. 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And here's Inner Circle, Falling 7 with Sweat at
11: number 19.

0: 1993 in this week. This is Central FM's Retro Charts for Sunday. We're back 33 years with Inner Circle, now at 19. It got to 3, though. Their biggest UK hit. Their next, Bad Boys, will become known through TV, but will only manage to number 52. Then, two covers, Up 7 to 18, Can't Get Enough of Your Love, Taylor Dane, and East 17 with West End Girls is number 17, but down 6 places. And it's new entry time.
1: Wolfie's Retro Charts.
0: But it's a heritage act and an old song. Kim Wilde covers the Bee Gees song. Yvonne Elliman took to number 1 in America and 4 in Britain. Kim's version is new this week. It will climb to 12, giving her another 90s top 20 after the long run that began with Kids in America 12 years ago. If I Can't Have You debuts here.
1: Number 16.

tied to the film Indecent Proposal and one of the soundtrack stories of summer 93 in all the right places. Got to 8, last week 10, now dropping to 15, one of Lisa Stansfield's 8 top 10s. Jade, down a place to 14, I Wanna Love You. Up 3 to 13, Joey Lawrence, Nothing My Love Can't Fix. And Leveller's Belarus in at 12. And here's another fresh hit and a fresh push from the Free Willy soundtrack with the Cleveland Orchestra and the Andre Crouch Singers featured on this track. For Michael Jackson, debuting at 11, Will You Be There on Central FM's Retro Charts.

Central FM with Michael Jackson, a new entry at number 11. But will it be the highest of the week? Keep listening to find out. Will You Be There? Will be one of his 45 British top 10 singles. This is Wolfie's Retro Charts. It's top 10 time in 1993, and a number one with their first major British hit went to Ace of Base from Sweden. Now 10, All That She Wants.

0: All That She Wants is the only UK number one for Ace of Base, now down a place from 9 to 10. The first of five top 10s for them, the next being The Sign, which will get to 2 here and 1 in America next year. 1993 on Wolfie's Retro Charts with the Spin Doctors down a place to Prince's number 9. And next, the group fronted by Linda Perry. Her name will later become a major behind-the-scenes writing and production credit, but in this year... What's up?
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How was your life shaping up in 1993? The top 10 was shaping up with Four Non-Blondes, our highest climber, up 12 places from 20 to 8. It will get to 2 and become their only top 40 hits. What's Up? 7 is Not Moving for M People, One Night in Heaven. But now, on Wolfie's Retro Charts, it's Rod Stewart covering a Van Morrison song. This version became one of the major hits from his MTV Unplugged period. Number 6. Have I Told You Lately on Central FM.

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1: Sunday is our day for Retro Charts on Central FM. Reaching number 5 and giving him another 90s top 10, Rod Stewart now falling to 6, Have I Told You Lately? And as we heard earlier in our 1983 chart, he was at number 1 10 years ago, which shows the length of his UK chart life.
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1: 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It's the remix of the disco classic, her original, the UK number 1 in 1979, now up one place. It can only be I Will Survive.
2: Number 5.

0: covering the Elvis-linked standard and tied to the film Sliver. It's just spent 2 weeks at number one in the UK, UB40's third and final chart topper, one of 17 top tens for them, now down from 3 to 4, and later this summer it will spend 7 weeks at number one in America. I Can't Help Falling in Love with You. But what will be number one this week in 1993? Keep listening to find out. It's top three time next, and the first major hit for Chaka Demison Pliers is Climbing.
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1: Tease me, tease me, tease me, tease
0: last week four, now rising one, to peak at three for Chakademus and Pliers. Tease Me. She Don't Let Nobody will follow it into the top five, and then Twist and Shout will take them to number one early next year. Two songs left on this 1993 countdown.
2: Wolfie's Retro Charts,
0: where the hits are back again. Here's one of the big Eurodance breakthroughs of the year, the first of four top tens for Hadaway, but it can't quite make the final step. Non-moving and peaking. What is love? What's its position?
2: Number two.
3: What

the number one is coming up. Time 1 at 20, Evolution, Everybody Dance. Falling 7 at 19, Inner Circle, Sweat, A La La La La Long. At 18, it rises 7, Taylor Dane, Can't Get Enough of Your Love. Down 6 to 17, go East 17, West End Girls. At 16, new for Kim Wilde, If I Can't Have You. 15, falling 5, Lisa Stansfield, In All the Right Places. At 14, it falls a place for Jade, I Wanna Love You. 13, up 3, Joey Lawrence, Nothing My Love Can't Fix. And new at 12, Levelers, Belarus. 11 is the highest new entry for Michael Jackson, Will You Be There? The top 10 begins with Ace of Base, Dipping a Place, All That She Wants. And down 1 at 9, Spin Doctors, Two Princes. The highest climber of 12 to this week's 8, Four Non-Blondes, What's Up? At 7, No Change for M People, One Night in Heaven. Down 1 at 6, Rod Stewart, Have I Told You Lately? Swapping with Gloria Gaynor. Up 1 to 5, I Will Survive, Remix. At 4, down 1, UB40, I Can't Help Falling In Love With You. And at 3, it goes up 1 for Chakademus and Pliers with Tease Me. At 2, a non-mover, Hadaway, What Is Love? And that means a non-mover at the top. Her debut single, which entered at number 2 3 weeks ago before climbing to pole position. Week 3 of 3 for Gabrielle, Dream.

0: Dream. It's the first of Gabrielle's 10 top 10 singles, including two number ones. That one for the third of 3 weeks in 1993. The next will be in 2000, Rise. Meanwhile, Going Nowhere gives her her next top 10 later this year. And that completes Wolfie's retro charts for another week. Just before I reveal next week's years, I want to say a big, big, big thank you to our German friends listening in every week without fail. Charlie Chicken and Danny First. What a pleasure. Next week, 1985 and 1994.
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14: We're being urged to double check we've packed vital medication ahead of jetting off on holiday. NHS 24 says they've received reports of travellers leaving key prescriptions at home. Health bosses say it's vital you check ahead of departure. Dr. John McKenna is from NHS 24.
15: Whether you're travelling abroad or simply enjoying a break somewhere in Scotland, just take a few minutes to plan ahead, because this can help you avoid any unnecessary worry and make sure that you focus on enjoying your holiday and your time away.
14: Robert Jenrick insists Nigel Farage broke no rules following reports the Reform leader accepted help from convicted criminal George Cottrell. The party says it relates to a time before its leader became an MP. A cargo ship has sent a distress alert saying it was under attack off the coast of Yemen. UK Maritime Trade Operations say the incident happened around 30 nautical miles southwest of Hodeida. Drivers heading on the M80 are being warned to expect disruption. The roads will be closed between Junction 7 for Hags and 9 for the Bannockburn interchange tonight as part of a major series of road improvement works. New figures show a record number of visitors went to the Wallace Monument last year. More than 144,000 people bought tickets to see the Stirling attraction. And Harry Styles has remembered his One Direction bandmates on the final night of his residency at Wembley Arena. He told the roughly 8,000 in the crowd he wouldn't be on stage if it wasn't for four friends who were a massive part of his journey.
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0: Forth Valley heading into this afternoon. Highs of 18. That's the latest. I'm Sarah McCallum.
1: 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First, Sugar Babes.
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beautiful sound as we take a trip to Rotterdam or anywhere from Central FM at the weekends. It's Wolfie on a Sunday. Well, there's been a new study done. They've obviously not been listening to this show because it's a study into laughter. You don't get much of that with me. So dour. Anyway, this is found. This study has found that, oh, the irony, I laughed. Humans and great apes share a similar rhythm when they laugh. Researchers compared recordings from young children with laughter from chimpanzees, gorillas and orangutans, and the pattern suggests the roots of laughter go back millions of years. So if your laugh is a bit odd, just tell people it's evolutionary. Here's Ariana Grande on Central FM.

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1: Central FM with the best songs all day long. Sunday Lunch with Wolfie and the Killers. 5th of July, it's one of those Sundays where you think there's nothing much happening and then you realise there is a strongman show happening in Grangemouth. Tell you more about that when we do our local events picks in 10 minutes. And on the birthday file, Huey Lewis, as in Huey Lewis from the News fame, 76 today. We'll play him next.
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Damien Rice, perfect song for Sunday on Central FM. And before that, Huey Lewis, happy birthday to him, 76 today, and to you if you're celebrating. Now, Sunday has a big local sporting spectacle because Scotland's strongest man is taking place at Grangemouth Stadium with, well, the kind of events that make me carrying the shopping in from the car look absolutely pathetic. Proper strength competitions, if you're heading along, enjoy yourself at Grangemouth Stadium. And in Grangemouth as well, the rugby club have their second day of the clean-up weekend. That's on until 2 o'clock, still not too late to volunteer, help tidy up the club and the grounds. That is a kind of good practical community one if you can lend a hand. Music continues. Incognito soon now, Bebe Rexha and Faithless on Central FM. Deep

0: Don't You Worry About a Thing, Incognito, love that, from the 90s on Central FM. Wolfie on a Sunday, hope your weekend's going well. British Grand Prix, the big sport appointment this afternoon, lights out at Silverstone at 3. Wimbledon continues and the World Cup knockouts roll on. England's next match is, well, it was going to be 1 a.m, but it's been moved to 7 p.m. Mexico v England. Coming up, I'll tell you how you could win a lovely meal for two in Bridge of Allen, and I'm playing a 90s classic from Stardust next.
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1: 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You get to hear the mystery clip. Just tell him the song and the artist. 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Be a winner on Soundbite with the Westerton Arms from Monday. Here's Teddy Swims on Central FM, Mr. Know-It-All.

0: 90s Sybil on the Central FM weekend. Wolfie with you. How was the first week of the school holidays? Are you looking for something to do this afternoon? Sip and Smiles at Fankerton Hut from 2 till 4. That's a sort of nice wee small community afternoon, a gentle pace for a Sunday. And the Little Children's Market, Scotland, is at Denny High School, but only for the next hour until 2 with those pre-loved baby and children's items. We're giving you the news and the sports next at 1. Central
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2: We're being urged to double check we've packed vital medication ahead of jetting off on holiday. NHS 24 say they've received reports of travellers leaving key prescriptions at home. Dr. John McKenna is from NHS 24.
3: Whether you're travelling abroad or simply enjoying a break somewhere in Scotland, just take a few minutes to plan ahead, because this can help you avoid any unnecessary worry and make sure that you focus on enjoying your holiday and your time away.
2: It's claimed Andy Burnham's plans for a number 10 of the North will result in a powerful reorganisation of government. Deputy Labour leader Lucy Powell also insists it's about taking power from Whitehall to distribute it around the country. Donald Trump claims the American dream is back as he addressed crowds in Washington DC for the 250th anniversary of US independence. The president's speech was delayed after storms forced a temporary evacuation of the mall. He claimed America is stronger and safer than ever.
4: We rebuilt our military in my first term. We use it a little bit in our, actually I should say third term, but I won't do that because I don't want any controversy. But we use it and we've had tremendous success. You look at Venezuela, you look at Iran, we wiped it out.
2: Drivers heading on the M80 are being warned to expect longer journey times. The road will be closed between Junction 7 and 9 tonight. It's part of a series of road improvement works. And there's been a rise in the number of people visiting a Stirling attraction. Visitor numbers to the Walls Monument rose by 8.2% last year. More than 144 people visited the site.
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2: In their inaugural Rugby Union Nations Championship campaign, Scotland got off to a winning start. Gregor Townsend's side ran 7 tries, beating Argentina 41-38. Meanwhile, England lost 45-21 to South Africa. Wales beat Fiji 39-24 in Cardiff. And Ireland clinched a bonus point to win 33-31 against Australia. 7-time champion Novak Djokovic will be hoping to beat Roger Federer's Wimbledon singles record in the fourth round later. Victory against Roman Soflin on centre court this afternoon would take him to 106 wins at the All England Club. He's also still in pursuit of his 25th Grand Slam title, but Djokovic says his favourite thing is getting to play in front of his family.
6: These moments I try not to take for granted, because they're very rare and special moments. So I'm very blessed to be able to have my children watch me, you know, perform at the Centre Court of Wimbledon for many years now.
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2: Cloudy with showers continuing across the Forth Valley. A bit windy at times with lows tonight of 14. That's the latest. I'm Sarah McCallum.
0: The best songs all weekend long. And Wolfie here, Sunday Lunch with Desiree after this from Kings of Leon.
5: Now, more of the best songs all weekend long.

heading into week two of the summer holidays. Not that anyone's counting. There's Desiree with Wolfie here on Central FM. New research says we're getting more open to experimenting with foods and a particular pairing of ingredients. Yeah, it's those strange things. Everyone always has their own, don't they? You know, crisps in a sandwich, or cheese with something strange, or a family recipe that should, let's be honest, probably stay within the family. And if you have to say, no, trust me, you like this, before serving something, well, I am nervous. Some combos are genius, though. I mean, the first person to put chips in a roll deserves a gold medal and a plaque on the wall. Here's Olivia Rodrigo, The Cure, on Central FM.

0: A few future community notes for your diary to share with you soon here on Central FM for your Sunday. Wimbledon is moving towards week two tomorrow. I think that's the point where, you know, all of us just say things like, oh, good depth on that return, you know, as if we've not watched tennis once since last July. Music soon from Travis, and Karen Ramirez plays next.
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Now, if you're heading out in the car this afternoon, remember you can get us wherever you go. 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Works really well. You never lose us. There's a Falkirk Child Seat Community Checking event, talking of being in the car. This is happening Wednesday the 8th of July at Morrison's, Hope Street in Falkirk. Good one for the family and general safety. A chance for you if you're a parent, carer, if you have youngsters in your car, get the child car seats checked and make sure everything is fitted properly. That's Wednesday, this coming Wednesday, at Morrison's Falkirk. Feel Good Choir at Larbert Library on Thursday the 9th. A friendly community singing session. Good for you if you want to sing with other people and without it feeling too formal. And on Friday the 10th of July, basic cooking skills on the go at the Gate Charity in Aloe. It's a practical community session if you want to build your confidence with some simple cooking skills. If you want to add to our list with local events, just get in touch. studio@centralfm.co.uk. We'll give your thing a mention. Here's the Lightning Seeds on Wolfie at the Weekend.

0: Central FM, the best songs all day long. And Gavin and Hannah from 2 o'clock with your Sunday afternoon. Ellie Foster's here from 6. Before all of that, I'm going to be talking about the cost of being a wedding guest. And as far as the weather goes, well, another cloudy one in the Forth Valley, couple of showers around, 16 degrees, turning breezy this afternoon. Tonight stays cloudy and fairly mild, 13 your low. As we play You Take That next.
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Big 90s anthem, huge number one song from Take That, Everything Changes on Central FM. There's a story about weddings and being a wedding guest and the fact that one in three wedding guests are now declining the invitation because of the cost. And you can sort of see, well, you can see how it happens. You know, the invite comes through. Oh, and it's lovely, lovely. And then comes the hotel and then the outfit and then getting there and then the gift. And then the drinks, maybe the childcare. And actually, suddenly someone else's big day has turned into like a massive budget meeting for your household. And you don't want to be the person who says no. However, the study does say that people are clearly getting more honest about what they can actually pay for. And yeah, I was just thinking, you know, that invite lands on the doormat, you hear and see the three words, save the dates. Financial warning alerts.

0: Jamiroquai rounds it off from me on Central FM. Enjoy the rest of your Sunday. Have a great week too. And especially today, if your plan involves maybe watching a bit of sport, the Grand Prix, Wimbledon, heading out for the shopping, or just not moving very far at all. Gavin and Hannah give you the soundtrack. I'll speak to you next weekend. Central
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0: Pollster Joe Twyman from Delta Poll says it's not yet clear how it'll affect public opinion.
1: Those people who have yet to make up their mind, or those people who don't have a particularly strong view either way, they can be affected, not just by this on its own, but by the cumulative effect of the series of revelations that we've seen recently.
0: It's claimed Andy Burnham's plan for number 10 of the North would mean a major shake-up of government. Deputy Labour leader Lucy Powell says it's about moving power out of Whitehall. A cargo ship's reported coming under attack off the coast of Yemen in the Red Sea. UK maritime trade operations say the vessel sent a distress signal near Hodeidah, saying it was being targeted by unknown armed assailants. Thousands of England fans are in Mexico City for tonight's last 16 World Cup clash with the co-host nation. Bad weather is forecast at the Azteca Stadium, where their opponents have a formidable record. Altitude will also be a factor, but these fans are confident of a win.
2: No doubt about it. No doubt in my mind. Can't wait.
3: I saw the bus come in and I cried. I was crying. I feel more English than Mexican.
4: It's going to be hard, but I think we just got to try and keep a clean sheet for the first 20 minutes.
0: Hundreds of thousands of mourners are gathering again in Tehran to say goodbye to Ayatollah Ali Khamenei. The former supreme leader's funeral will continue until Thursday, when he'll be buried. And Harry Styles has wrapped up his 12-night sold-out run at Wembley Stadium. The former One Direction star's Together Together tour marks the most performances by any artist in a single year at the venue, surpassing Coldplay's 10 dates last summer. From Sky News, I'm Ruth McKee.
5: Oh, well, a very good afternoon, and thanks to Wilfie for the last 4 hours. 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
5: And normally with us, but no, just with me, I'm afraid. It's Gavin on your Sunday afternoons. Hannah, not feeling too great today, so having a wee bit of a chill day today. So just me, and we're getting underway with some Kylie and this from Cher with Believe.

That's Kylie there, and probably my favourite Kylie track ever, Better the Devil You Know. Yet it's Gavin on your Sunday afternoons. Hannah off resting for the day today, but she will be back next week. Do not worry about it. Now, speaking of Kylie, it's a documentary that I've got into. Now, I'm about 1.5 way through it. There's only 3 episodes, and I've got 1.5 way through it sort of thing. So I've watched one of them, half of the second one, still to finish that one off and then watch the final one. And I've got to say, it's quite interesting finding out about things that were going on, and all done in sort of, you know, chronological order of her career. I will let you know how I get on. I'm enjoying it, gotta say, big fan of Kylie. Obviously, I'm going to enjoy it, of course, but I'll let you know how I get on with this one when we finish it, or when I finish it next week, probably. So, and I'll let H know as well, let Hannah know. So we'll see how we get on. Right now, though, we're back to the great music. We've got lots of that coming up and lots more as well to tell you all about how you could be winning big. And it's going to be a G versus the Fourth Valley, but that's later. Right now, some Benson Boone and this from Ariana Grande. Hate That I Made You Love Me. It's a good one.

0: Benson Boone there in Mystical Magical. This is Central FM, your Sunday afternoons. Gavin flying solo for today. And I hope you've had a really good week. I really do. I hope you've had a good week this week, whatever it is that you've been up to. If you've been off because of the kids being off, you've been away, you're coming back, you're still working, whatever it is that you're doing, I hope you've had a good one. I, on the other hand, have had an interesting one where I've managed to get out of doing work, so to speak. What's that been? Well, I'll tell you all about getting out of this one and actually being quite happy about it, to be perfectly honest, on the way after some Daniel Pyter and some Taylor Swift coming up next.
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Swifty there, Elizabeth Taylor. This is Central FM. Your Sunday afternoon's Gavin Fly solo. Good afternoon to you. Now, getting out of work. Well, it's not necessarily work. I managed to get out of something this week, not through any fault of my own or, you know, work of my own or whatever. It was more a case of duty. Yes, I got the citation. I had to phone on Sunday evening. And then there was a succession of days where I just had to keep phoning back. For those of you that maybe had citation before and you've had to phone and phone and phone and phone, and then by the end of, you know, 4 days worth of phoning, it was a case of, no, you're not needed. So I was like, yes, happy. I was really just not up for it. Whereas, strangely enough, a few weeks after I was given my citation, my wife Kathleen has her own. And she is absolutely buzzing about this. Completely opposite in the Orr household, where it's like, I just can't be bothered with it. Whereas Kathy's like, yes, I want to do this. I want to find out what's happening. I want to know what it's all about. I want to be sitting there. And so, yeah, so it'll be a different case in the next case. Didn't mean that either. But in a different case coming up very shortly when she has to make the phone calls, whereas I was like phoning every night going, oh, I'm off again. Yes. And then in a couple of weeks' time, she'll be like, oh, I'm in. I'll let you know about that one as well. But yes, I was happy to get out of work this week. Very happy to get out of it. And if that was ever a case with yourselves, you can always let me know. You can always hit me up on the WhatsApp number 0330-838-1031. Give us a wee message, of course. Love to hear from you today. Or alternatively, you can text on 81400. You start with Central, you leave your name in there so I know who it is, and you give us your wee message. Have you ever got out of any kind of work, and was it beneficial? Yes, more great music still to come. We've got Len, Steal My Sunshine, which does seem to be the case today. Somebody has stole the sunshine. And right now, it's Queen, It's a Kind of Magic. It's a kind of magic.

0: That's Len, Steal My Sunshine. A very good afternoon to you. This is Central FM, and it's Gavin with you for the Sunday afternoon show, Flying Solo. Hannah shall return, don't you worry. We've got lots more great music still to come this afternoon, and also letting you know how you could be winning big. Yes, I know we had a big winning week this week, but there's still chances to win on The Breakfast Show with Brad, Shaz and Andrew. Don't you worry about that. And, of course, with Smithy on the home run. So where's the winning big? And we'll get music still to come from the likes of Niall Horan and Walk the Moon with Shut Up and Dance. It's up next.
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Yeah, Walk the Moon and Shut Up and Dance there on Central FM. Now, I mentioned earlier about getting out of work. Now, it wasn't supposed technically work when I managed to get out of jury duty this week. It was just a simple case of I wasn't chosen, but I see that as a win for me and I got out of work. I'm probably saying this now and I'll get another citation in the next couple of days. However, what I was asking you on WhatsApp and on text was a simple question of have you ever managed to get out of work for any particular reason? And it was nice to hear Darren got in touch on WhatsApp. Remember that's 03308381031. And Darren got in touch on WhatsApp and he mentioned that he managed to get out of a day's work. And all because he woke up to a flat tire. He woke up to a flat tire, so he phoned into his work and he managed to get the day off because it was like, oh, you got a flat tire, okay then, fair enough. And he did say that, rather ironically, I'm a mechanic. So, don't know how that managed to work. Maybe just lived really, really far away. Who knows? Anyway. Right, here's Niall Horan now, and Tastes So Good. This is Gavin on Sunday afternoons. It's Central FM.

0: Yes, of course. And so young. This is Central FM. It's Gavin on your Sunday afternoons. Good afternoon to you, and thank you very much for joining us. More great music still to come from Lady Gaga, Gracie Abrams, and Texas on the way. Yeah, but before all of that, we're going to catch up with the latest news updates at 3 o'clock. Central
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9: The top stories this hour. Robert Jenrick says Nigel Farage hasn't broken any rules after reports he failed to declare benefits from a convicted criminal. The Sunday Times is reporting George Cottrell helped the Reform UK leader with security and social media staff, but the party says it was before Mr.

0: fans are in Mexico City for tonight's last 16 World Cup clash with the cool host nation. Bad weather is forecast at the Azteca Stadium, where their opponents have a formidable record. Meanwhile here, a heatwave could be declared in parts of southeast England tomorrow, with temperatures forecast to hit 31 degrees Celsius. A week-long warning came into force yesterday. In sport, it's World Cup final day at Lourdes. England's women cricketers take on Australia for the T20 crown, something the home nation have only won once before. Former England men's captain Nasser Hussain says the Aussies will be hard to beat.
1: It's set up nicely, two unbeaten sides, both of whom have just sort of coasted through the group stages and coasted through semi-finals. History tells you that Australia are favourites. They've won their last six finals against England, but this England side is much improved.
0: And a runaway bull has charged at cricket players during a match in a village near Newcastle. The game in Burnup Field was abandoned. The animal owner drove a cow to the club to try to entice him away, but to no avail. From Sky News, I'm Ruth McKee.
2: Good afternoon, just gone 3 o'clock. It's Gavin on your Sunday afternoons. We're getting underway with some Texas in this one and the source in Candy Staten.
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Texas, say what you want, right here on Central FM. Sunday afternoons, Gavin with you flying solo. If you've just tuned in, well, Hannah's not feeling too great today, so she's putting her feet up and having a bit of a chill day. So she'll be back, don't you worry. So just me for this afternoon, but not to worry. We've still got more great music to come. And also, we're getting vocal about the locals. We're getting the good news stories all ramped up for you in this hour as well. And the next, of course. But a wee story, and a wee something that I've also noticed this week, the past couple of weeks, actually, that's been happening more and more across my socials. And it's been really interesting where, although, okay, Scotland, we've been eliminated, we're no longer at the World Cup, but there does seem to be a bit of a Scottish international presence still remaining at the World Cup. I'll tell you all about that after some Lady Gaga, and right now, some Gracie Abrams, Hit the Wall. 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

0: It's the Dead Dance. It's Lady Gaga. Right, so, what was I mentioning? Scotland with an international presence still at the World Cup on my socials. What was that all about? Well, it is this. It's it happens every single time. It's so good to see there are so many, you know, sort of like Scottish supporters that managed, strangely enough, managed to find connections or ancestors that belong to so many other countries after we are usually eliminated from tournaments. And this seems to be the case. An old friend of mine who took his family out there, actually, managed to find connections to Cape Verde. And also, strangely enough, I'm sure I will read very shortly, he'll have Mexican ancestors coming up very soon. It all happens, it usually does. But it's lovely to see that we do have all those ancestors that we never strangely knew about until obviously we are eliminated, and then we still wish to kind of support teams. But it will be very, very interesting to see on the run up to this evening's match as to how many Scots have Mexican ancestors. Will be really, really interesting. Anyway, out with of that, the good news stories are here, and I've got two lined up for you. Yes, still will be very interesting. I'm not sure if I do. I'll need to check. So, the Argyll's and Falkirk funeral directors join forces for charity, and the Stirling couple together through the Cairds. Well, what's that all about? You'll find out very shortly when the good news stories arrive, and more great music still to come from John Newman and Rihanna next.
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That's the latest from John Newman. It's called Merigold. Good song, I like it. Now, good news stories. Our first one revolves all around a bit of a partnership and raising money for charity, which is a great story, and a coming together of two completely different, sort of, you would say, organisations. First up, the Falkirk King's Funeral Directors, and this was Chris King. Now, Chris took part in a 24-hour endurance race. This was in Italy, okay? And this was to raise awareness for the Canmore Trust. That supports individuals, it supports families and communities affected by suicide. Now, he raised, in total, £3,800 for the trust itself, which was absolutely amazing, okay? Which was superb. Now, this 24-hour challenge spread across to the Argyll and Sutherland Highlanders Association Grangemouth branch. They were totally taken aback by this, thought it was great, and they decided to show their own support for this one, joining up with Chris, and the branch raised £600 for the trust itself, with some support from branch members, family, friends, Foundry Steel and Horizon Crane and Falkirk as well. What a great coming together to raise money for charity, inspired by one. Bit of a ripple effect for that one, and then more raised on top of it. So well done to both. And again, shouting loud, getting vocal about the locals of everything that is positive across the Forth Valley. More stories still to come. Some Razor Light is on the way next. This now is Cool and the Gang. Let's get down on it.

0: Great song from Razor Light and In the Morning. Now, I mentioned earlier on the show the ways of winning big. We've had such a busy week for giving away such amazing prizes, and yes, there is still more to give away. We've now hit July, so let's find out about this one.
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0: Indeed, yeah, you fancy yourself that bit of a music expert. Soundbite continues, because you can play Soundbite on Central FM, where we play you a short clip and you tell us the song of the artist. It's that simple. Or is it? Well, you can win a meal for two at, of course, the Westerton Arms. Now, all you've got to do is listen to Smithy weekdays on the home run. He'll reveal that day's soundbite. You try and guess it. If you get the artist and the title correct, then you're off for your meal for two. Sounds fabulous indeed. Open to 18s, T's and C's obviously, every weekday at 5:10 with Smithy on the home run. Let me tell you a little bit about the Westerton Arms. This is in Bridge of Allen. It's a traditional Scottish pub. They serve breakfast, lunch and dinner with classic favourites like burgers, steaks, pies, fish and chips. 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With a wide drink selection, live sports on the screens, beer garden and a warm, friendly atmosphere, it's the perfect spot for family meals, weekend get-togethers and relaxed catch-ups. If that sounds ideal for you, then you better tune in to Smithy on the home run and play Soundbite, and you just might be winning yourself that meal for two. Good luck for Soundbite. Winnie Houston, it's not right, but it's okay, and it's on the way next.
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Yes, when I first read this one, it really captured my attention, because it honestly felt like when I got through it all, it was like this could be made into a TV series or a film or something. It's got a fascinating story about a Stirling couple who, when they first met, one was most definitely not impressed by the other, and it took quite some time for them to find a relationship. But it all started off with playing bridge. Playing the cairds, that's right. So one of them, who is an international bridge player, and that is Sam. Okay, so Sam Punch, she's a Stirling University professor, is an international bridge player, and met Stephen. Okay, playing cards. Okay, Stephen Peterkin wasn't particularly impressed by him. But, you know, they're there to play each other, and that's fair enough. So over a period of time, the story basically is that Sam was playing a game that needed a partner. Partner fell ill. Stephen got drafted in. She went, okay, fair enough. They played, and then more games sort of ensued, and then the relationship happened. So they are absolutely now a couple, and they play cards together round the world. They're representing Scotland in the European Bridge Championships, and that is such an amazing story. And the two of them have been round the world to some amazing places like Las Vegas and New York and Poland and Norway and Italy and France and Chicago. They've been everywhere playing the cards. Absolutely amazing story, and absolutely love it. You're seeing a spiral now. This is Material Love.

playing the best songs all day long across Falkirk, Stirling, and Clackmannanshire. 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

0: Life. Bon Jovi and It's My Life on Central FM. More good news stories still to come and more ways of winning big. But before all of that, we're going to catch up with the latest news updates at 4 o'clock. 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
18: The top stories this hour. Reform UK's Robert Jenrick says there's nothing wrong with Nigel Farage receiving gifts from a man convicted of fraud. According to the Sunday Times, George Cottrell gave the party's leader support and use of a rented property before he was elected. Lib Dem MP Max Wilkinson was elected on the same day. He says he had to learn the rules of Parliament at the same time.
19: One of those elements was sitting down with the people from the Standards Office, and they were very clear that if we'd received gifts or donations or hospitality amounting to more than £300 in the year before we were were elected, then we should take a pretty expansive view of what we would be declaring.
18: A man and a woman, both aged 21, have been arrested on suspicion of murder after a man was stabbed to death in West London. 22-year-old Haroon Hassan died in Hounslow in the early hours of last Tuesday. It's claimed Andy Burnham's plans for number 10 of the North will result in a powerful

0: about 10 or 15%. They cannot sprint more than usual, or maybe in the second half, they decrease their performance.
1: And Harry Styles has wrapped up his 12-night sold-out run at Wembley Stadium. It marks the most performances by any artist in a single year at the venue, surpassing Coldplay's 10 dates last summer. The singer continues his global tour with dates in South America and Australia. From Sky News, I'm Ruth McKee.
2: 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Good afternoon and welcome along to Sunday Afternoon's Gavin Flying Solo.
3: 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Central
2: FM. And by that, I mean if you just tuned in, Hannah's not feeling too great today, but she will be back, don't you worry. Taking a bit of an easy day, so it's just me. More great music from myself, from Amy Winehouse, and the Jonas Brothers still to come. But here's the Lass, and there she goes.

It's Amy Winehouse, it's Rehab, this is Central FM, and it's your Sunday afternoons. Thank you very much for keeping it locked right here. More good news stories still to come from the likes of the Dollar Woman, recognised as Volunteer of the Year, and Stennismuir Rainbow Warriors, welcome all. Those stories still to come, and more great music. Jonas Brothers up next. Right now, Joan, End of Beginning.

0: Great song from the Jonas Brothers and Waffle House. This is Central FM and it's your good news stories time. We're getting vocal about the locals as we always do on a Sunday afternoon, shouting about the amazing things happening across the Forth Valley with the people that live there. And here's one of them. This is Eleanor McPhail from Dollar. Eleanor's been recognised by Crew Scotland as the South Area Volunteer of the Year for her dedicated counselling work with adults facing bereavement, which is such a difficult thing to do, but an amazing thing as well. So Crew Scotland themselves, yeah, they are Scotland's leading bereavement charity who do offer the emotional support to people after the loss of a loved one through counselling. And Eleanor has stepped up for this one. She's also been shortlisted for the charity's top volunteer honour, which is the Linda Key Awards, and that recognises exceptional commitment and is named in memory of the late staff member who passed away in 2022. So, all of this happening, and she's absolutely delighted to have received the award, which is such an amazing thing for her. So, congratulations, Eleanor, and all the hard work that you are doing. Amazing things are going on across the Forth Valley. More great music still to come from Sam Fender and Olivia Dean, that duo, which is such an amazing track, and some Lily Allen and Not Fair, plus more ways of winning big right here on Central FM.
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1: 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Nice and simple. 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They will sort you out with a wake up and cash in mug instead. Money cannot buy that. 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Register to play right now on Central FM with Ian Gallagher Jewellers and Diamond Merchants, and you can make this month the perfect time to choose your wedding rings with timeless jewellery and diamond expertise at Ian Gallagher Jewellers, Murray Place in Stirling. Good luck if you're playing. More great music still now from R.E.M. and Erasure. I try

0: Shiny Happy People from REM, and a great song to launch us into our next and final good news story for the week. And it's all about happy people, absolutely. Starts off with a football fan called Iona Irvine, who has loved football for the majority of her life and has been playing it on and off. Lost touch with it for a little while, but has managed to get back into it thanks to the impact of joining the Rainbow Warriors. Now, the Rainbow Warriors are run by the Stennismuir Community Foundation, and you'll find them at the Oakview Stadium, of course. And a great story for lots of girls and anybody of any kind of like generation that love sport, love football, and love to get involved in this kind of thing. And it's all for, as I say, the LGBTQ plus community, which is what Rainbow Warriors predominantly support. However, not just that, but they are there for anybody who wants to get involved with football, who love it as a safe space and for anyone to enjoy it, and they welcome everybody, which is just an amazing thing. So again, the Stirling community, the Stennismuir, in fact, Community Foundation, who have founded the Rainbow Warriors for players who identify across any gender and sexuality. And this is for Iona. So Iona's, this is a great story that she's managed to come forward with. And it's a story about how she's found the organisation and how she can play and loves football all over again, and is just so enamoured with it all, for the exercise, for the movement and the mental well-being that it provides. And it's all on the doorstep right here on the Forth Valley. The Rainbow Warriors. There you have it. Great story, and more good news stories obviously returning next week when we get vocal about the locals. More great music still to come from Annie Lennox and David Gray up next.
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Playing you the best songs all day and all weekend long. Annie Lennox, Little Bird. And as promised, still continuing to play all the best songs all weekend long, some Kim Wilde, and this is Ray. Where's My Husband?

0: Kim Wilde there, If I Can't Have You. Still to come, yes, it's G versus The Fourth Valley. As Hannah's off, it's a mention of G versus The Fourth Valley, all of that coming up, and more great music is still to come. But before all of that, we're going to catch up with the latest news update at 5 o'clock. Central
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5: Nigel Farage's party is denying he broke parliamentary rules by failing to declare help from a friend. George Cottrell spent time in a US jail for wire fraud, and the Sunday Times reports he helped the Reform UK leader with security and social media staff. But the party insists any support relates to before Mr Farage becoming an MP and says there was nothing to declare. Robert Jenrick is its Treasury spokesman.
12: He's an old friend of Nigel's and he's supported him in the past before Nigel was even a Member of Parliament. He has no formal role within Reform.
5: We'll have some Formula One shortly, but first, Mexico fans have been trying to disrupt England's sleep ahead of the World Cup game tonight by setting off fireworks outside the team hotel. It's the latest issue the Three Lions have had to deal with ahead of the last 16 time Mexico City. Former defender Michael Dawson isn't surprised.
22: The Mexico fans are trying to do everything they can to upset England and put them off their stride. We've talked about the altitude, game-changing time, and now when they arrived at Mexico City, they got a lovely welcome from those Mexico fans, which I expected.
5: It's claimed Andy Burnham's plans for Number 10 North would mean a major shake-up of government. Deputy Labour leader Lucy Powell says it's about moving power out of Whitehall. Wiltshire Police has referred itself to the watchdog following previous involvement with a murder suspect.

0: Good evening to you. Yes, just gone 5 o'clock now. It's Gavin flying solo for the last hour of the show.
1: Now, more of the best songs all weekend long.
0: In fact, I've been flying solo for pretty much all the show. If you've just tuned in by this point, Hannah's off. She's not feeling the greatest today, but she will be back. Don't you worry about it. But it's just me for this afternoon. And for the last hour of this little part of the show, well, we've got some great music lined up for you. From the likes of Pink, and this is Blue Boy. Remember me.

But as a DJ, it's Pink. This is Central FM, and it's Gavin on your Sunday afternoons right up until 6 o'clock today. And then at six, well, yes, Ellie takes over, Ellie Foster, and it's our Ellie evening little show. Of course, it's a great wee show with great chat, great music, and Ellie herself. Yes, no doubt will be telling you all about the week that she's had and what's been coming up as well. More great music still to come, but don't forget, 6 o'clock, Ellie takes over. Sabrina Carpenter now, and Espresso.

0: Swifty with 22 right here on Central FM. Now, as Hannah's off, it's going to be a G versus the Fourth Valley today. I've got three songs lined up for you with the mystery link. There is some link that joins all three of them, and you'll be able to play that very shortly. But before that, you've still got some Gnarls Barkley and Crazy on the way next.
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1: Now, of course, I'm still going to play the G versus H little feature there, but it's G versus the Forth Valley for today. Hannah off today. We'll be back next week. Don't you worry about it. But for today, well, I've got three songs with a mystery link between them all. I'll play them for you. I might give you a little clue in between them somewhere, and all you've got to do for fun is to play along and work out what links all three of these songs. It could be simple. It could be incredibly difficult. It's just for fun. Don't forget about it. But if you want to message in, by all means, try WhatsApp 030-838-1031. Would love to hear from you if you've got any guesses. If you're playing along at home or at work or wherever you may be across the Forth Valley and beyond. Have fun with this one. And this is your first track. It's Criss Cross, Jump. Jump.

0: music.
1: Second track of three for today's G versus the Fourth Valley and your mystery link. That was Rihanna, Don't Stop the Music. Giving away the tracks and the artists. Is there any link between them? Or is it something else? Or no, you're needing a wee clue. Well, possibly needing a wee clue. And that clue, let's just say, this is almost writing it on the wall or off the wall for you. And some clues in there as well, giving you it on a plate. The King of Pop is in there somewhere. That's it. That's the clue. That's the only clue I'm going to give you. Now time for your final track. This is SWV. And right here.

So playing just for fun today, it's Gavin versus the Forth Valley. G versus the Forth Valley today. I've got a mystery link. Three songs that have some sort of mystery link between them. Possibly very tenuous indeed, but what is that link? If you managed to work it out so far, well done you. Congrats. If you want to get in touch, then it's 0330-838-1031 on the WhatsApp with your guesses, just for fun today, whatever you may be. And I'm going to give you until the end of Ed Sheeran to get your thoughts in place. Let's put it like that. And that clue, once again, King of Pop is in there somewhere. Here's Azizam.

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1: Okay, back to this G versus the Fourth Valley for today. I gave you three tracks, starting off with Criss Cross and Jump, which possibly confused the majority of you. Rihanna, Don't Stop the Music, which is, I think, where some of you were going, hold on, I think I know. And then I gave you a wee clue, and then you had SWV with Right Here. So well done, Darren, back on, and on the WhatsApp as well, with Helen, Andy and Claire, all getting this one correct. Well done, everybody. Nice and easy for some, then again, completely confused the rest of you. When I did say that the King of Pop was in there somewhere as samples. Yeah, so all three artists sampled the King of Pop somewhere within their track. So your first one, which probably confused most of you, was actually a sample from the Jackson 5 and I Want You Back, which was in there. Rihanna sampled a little bit of Wanna Be Starting Something, and SWV sampled Human Nature. That was it. There you go. Well done if you played along and if it didn't confuse you too much. Thanks very much for taking part. And I hope you had a bit of fun with that one as well. We've got our big three lined up for you, from the likes of Alexander Burke, Bruno Mars, and Five, on the way next.
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0: And that was the big three from Sunday afternoon. Yeah, Alexandra Burke there, Bad Boys, squeezed in the middle like a thing with Bruno Mars, and I Just Might. And then, of course, Five with Got the Feeling. Thank you very much indeed for your company this afternoon. It's been wonderful, as always, and I hope you've had a great week. And you're going to have another amazing week coming up as well. Don't forget, Ellie's on the way with the evening show on Sunday evenings, and she's going to start off with some great music from the likes of Fatboy Slim and Shakedown. Plus, you've got Ways of Winning Big with Brad, Shaz and Andrew on The Breakfast Show, and with Smithy on Home Run tomorrow and for your week ahead. So keep it locked right here to Central FM. Whatever it is that you're up to, have an absolutely amazing week, and we'll be back. Well, Hannah and I will be back next weekend. But we're going to catch up with the latest news now at 6 o'clock. See ya. Central
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4: Top stories this hour. Robert Jenrick says Nigel Farage hasn't broken any rules after reports he failed to declare benefits from a convicted criminal. The Sunday Times is reporting George Cottrell helped the Reform UK leader with security and social media stuff. But the party says it was before Mr Farage became an MP. John Clancy is the associate editor of the paper.
5: The concern is that people will go into politics and we want to know where their interests are, where their money's coming from. You know, and in the year before you go into Parliament, that's particularly important because we don't want our senior politicians to be under undue influence or secret influence.
4: England's game with Mexico tonight takes place at a venue that has haunted fans ever since the 1986 World Cup. They'll play at the Azteca Stadium at 1 a.m, where 40 years ago, Argentina knocked the Three Lions out after the famous Diego Maradona Hand of God goal. A man and a woman, both aged 21, have been arrested on suspicion of murder after a man was stabbed to death in West London. 22-year-old Haroon Hassan died in Hounslow in the early hours of last Tuesday. It's hoped £10 billion of upgrades to health service technology will help cut waiting times in England. Officials say AI will be rolled out to all NHS app users by April 2028. Hundreds of thousands of mourners are gathering again in Tehran to say goodbye to Ayatollah Ali Khamenei. The former Supreme Leader's funeral will continue until Thursday. One of the big favourites to win the men's tournament at Wimbledon has progressed, Lewis Mason reports.
6: Novak Djokovic has put his frustrations aside to reach the quarterfinals at Wimbledon with a four-set win against qualifier Roman Safiulin. Agitated throughout, the seven-time winner was warned about his language during the match by the umpire, but he prevailed. A little less vintage than earlier in the week, but job done, and the hope of winning a record 25th Grand Slam remains.
4: And Ferrari's Charles Leclerc has won the British Grand Prix. From Sky News, I'm Ruth McKee.
2: No.

What a tune to start off tonight's show here at Central FM, Shakedown and At Night. Hello, you're on with Ellie and welcome to the end of the week. You're listening to Central FM, the station that plays the best songs all day long. We had Fatboy Slim before that with Praise You, and I just want to say a big thank you to Gavin as well for laying down the good vibes. I will be here keeping you company and helping you get hyped up for the week ahead until 9 tonight. As always, I've got the best tunes on the way. Maya and Case of the X and Calvin Harris, Tom Grennan. I hope you've had a fantastic week and I'm here to continue them on. Here is By Your Side playing on Central FM.

playing the best songs all day long across Falkirk, Stirling, and Clackmannanshire. 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

0: Maya and Case of the X playing on Central FM. Hello, you're on with Ellie, and I'll be with you until 9 tonight, helping you unwind and finish your week the right way, but also get you hyped up for the week ahead. Sunday again, end of another week. How has your week been? Has it been nice and chilled? We know the schools are off. Have you been up to anything exciting? And how was your weekend? I know we're now in summer. It doesn't quite look like that because the rain has been pouring. But I hope you've had a fantastic one, whatever you've been up to. I've had a little bit of a sophisticated one, shall I say. Or well, it was supposed to be sophisticated. I went for a lovely afternoon tea down in the Queen Charlotte Rooms in Edinburgh. The Orient Express, big experience. It was lovely. I went with my mum. And I didn't really know what to expect, but it was quite fancy. It was like you time travelled back in time, big old kind of Orient Express train, gorgeous. I would look up on TikTok, it's got loads of videos. And they've got the wee TV screens. It looks like you're on a train. It looks like you're passing by. We were in Paris, we were in Venice, a full-on experience. It was quite fancy. That's all I'm going to say. And, you know, we got our little finger sandwiches and little pastry bits, some sweet treats as well. It's like, oh, this is cool. This is fancy. Oh, very classy. And then I went to pour myself a cup of tea. And as the water rose up, a little bit of lettuce appeared. Turns out I must have been scoffing a little bit too hard on my fingered sandwiches. And a little bit of lettuce was in my teacup. So, I mean, you can try and be classy. You can take the girl out of West Lothian, but, I mean, you can't take the West Lothian out of the girl.
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Kesha and Pitbull with Timber playing on Central FM. You're on with Ellie, and Mr. Worldwide was actually in Glasgow this week, Wednesday, playing the Glasgow Summer Sessions down in Bella Houston Park. And oh boy, was he just out of this world. So he was. I actually felt a little bit silly. And you might go, why, Ellie? Why do you feel silly? Was it because you were wearing a bald cap? No, it's because I wasn't wearing a bald cap. I felt so out of place. I felt like, oh, I won't get let in. I'm sure the rule was, no bald cap, no entry. It's fine. My slick fact was, suffice, I got in. And it was just unforgettable. Just everybody dancing in the pouring rain in their dad's funeral suits. Never thought I'd be wearing that to a gig. But here we are. Just so good, honestly. Glasgow is just transformed into a sea of bald caps. I do feel bad for anybody working on the bars down there, though. How are you supposed to ID anybody? You don't look like your ID. You look like every other person here. You look like the man on the stage. Just pit bulls everywhere trying to get a drink. Well, it was such a fantastic night. Summer Sessions has had a great tune so far. Yesterday, My Chemical Romance playing. We had Alanis Morissette, The Proclaimers as well. And of course, on Friday night, we had Kings of Leon. They were just unforgettable. I was there as well with my stepdad. And they're just the coolest guys ever. So they are. They really are. And this tune here, this was just amazing live, honestly. Use somebody. Here's Kings of Leon. Bonus points if you were there. And triple points if you were the person in front constantly playing the air guitar.

0: Dua Lipa and The Rills playing on Central FM. You're on with Ellie Sunday evening, and I'll be with you until 9 tonight, helping you get hyped up for the week ahead, but also ending your week the right way. I was just talking about how amazing Pitbull and Kings of Leon were live down Summer Sessions in Glasgow, Bella Houston Park. They were fantastic. And do you know what? Don't worry. If you have FOMO, well, one, I would too, because they were just out of this world. But Edinburgh Summer Sessions aren't far away. They're actually going to be here August with the likes of Biffy Clyro, The Cure, Florence the Machine, Lorde, just to name a couple. So if you're wanting to have a nice old big party, we could be helping you out with the big day. Maybe you could get yourself some VIP tickets, or the drinks are on you when you win £500 here at Central FM.
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0: That's right. Are you already online looking for tickets? I don't blame you. Well, every Wednesday and Friday morning on Wake Up with Brad Shaz and Andrew, you've got the chance to win £500. 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

The tune of the summer, Melky, and Just the Way You Are playing on Central FM. 10 to 7 on your Sunday evening. You're on with Ellie. Hello. And I'll be with you, keeping you company and providing the tunes until 9 tonight, helping you get hyped up for the week ahead, but also ending this week on the best vibes. I just feel like this week there's been immaculate vibes for one reason and one reason only, of course. The royal wedding. Of course, Taylor Swift and Travis Kelce, they got married on the 3rd of July in Madison Square Gardens. Go big or go home, I guess. It's been a long time coming. Started dating back in 2023. Time has flown by. Oh, I mean, I'm not too miffed that I didn't get an invite. That's fine. I'll get over it. I just want to know all the details, especially the dress. I want to see the dress. Now, we don't have a lot of information just yet, but what we do know is that over 1,000 people attended the wedding. 1,000! Obviously, all A-list celebrities. Tate McRae, Millie Bobby Brown, Ed Sheeran, Selena Gomez, of course, and Hugh Grant. Of course, why would you not? And do you know who officiated the wedding? None other than Adam Sandler. Iconic. Adam Sandler. Imagine walking down the aisle and seeing Adam Sandler at the bottom. I want to know what he wore. His best gym shorts, favourite culottes. Maybe they got ironed that day. Dearie me, just iconic, honestly. I think my favourite thing is the fact there was massive big billboards all around Madison Square and New York saying just TNT married. Iconic, honestly. And I thought, what is a, on a smaller scale, what's that like to us? And it reminded me, you know when you go around a roundabout or under a bridge in your local area, there's maybe a poster or a banner that reads, John is 40 today. Happy birthday, John. Well, that's more like it. That's a... kind of blows it out of the water, don't get me wrong. Big billboards, I mean, it's completely nothing to a poster, but, I mean, definitely more in my budget. Here she is now, Miss Taylor Swift. Or is she? Here's Opalite playing on Central FM. Uh-huh.

0: think it's a universal experience. At one point, we've all thought about what Spice Girl we would be. I think I would definitely be Sporty Spice. Or maybe Baby. If you wanna be my lover. Wanna be playing on Central FM. We're just coming up to 7 o'clock. But stay tuned because I've got Adele on the way for you, as well as Blue and Too Close up next.
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2: Top stories this hour. Mexican fans have been doing their best to unsettle England's World Cup preparations by creating a din outside their team hotel. Joe Rawson's in Mexico City ahead of tonight's last 16 tie.
3: The Mexican fans tried to disrupt England's preparations ahead of the match tonight by setting off fireworks and blaring music outside of the team hotel overnight. The supporters gathered around 2 a.m, although they were kept around 200 metres away by a heavy police presence. Thomas Tuchel dismissed concerns about the disturbance, insisting the 6 p.m. local time kickoff gives his players plenty of time to rest.
2: Reform UK's Robert Jenrick says there's nothing wrong with Nigel Farage receiving gifts from a man convicted of fraud. According to the Sunday Times, George Cottrell gave the party's leaders support and use of a rented property before he was elected. An 84-year-old retired priest has been arrested for expressing support for banned group Palestine Action. Sue Parfitt was part of a protest outside the headquarters of the Metropolitan Police, marking 1 year since the ban came into force. Cargo ships reported coming under attack off the coast of Yemen in the Red Sea. Officials say the vessel sent a distress alert near Hodeidah. In sport, 24-time Grand Slam winner Novak Djokovic put his frustrations aside to reach the quarterfinals at Wimbledon with a four-set win against qualifier Roman Safiulin. The seven-time winner was warned about his language during the match. Djokovic has apologised and says it was a tough challenge.
4: I don't get to feel inferior from back of the court with too many players, to be honest, throughout my career. Today, it was one of those days where I didn't want to stay in the ready for too long, to be honest. So I had to mix things up.
2: And the British Grand Prix has been won by Ferrari Charles Leclerc. George Russell was second and Lewis Hamilton third. From Sky News, I'm Ruth McKee.
0: No,

Falling in the Deep, Adele playing on Central FM, the station that's all about the Fourth Bally. 7 o'clock on your Sunday evening. You're on with Ellie. Hello. And I'll be with you, keeping you company and providing the tunes until nine tonight, helping you get hyped up for the week ahead, but also ending this week on the best note with the best tunes. I hope you've had a fantastic week, whatever you've been up to, of course, the school holidays. Maybe you're already looking forward to the schools going back, or maybe you're just enjoying yourself. You would have thought it was summer though with the weather. It's a little bit upsetting, but it's fine. I hope your weekend's been fantastic as well. Maybe you've had a cheeky takeaway. Is it a potential Mexican night tonight? You know, fajitas all round. I don't know why. I just feel like, I think we're all just craving Mexican tonight, you know. Tacos and enchiladas and quesadillas. It's the full shebang. I might put my sombrero on. No reason. Here's Beyonce and Texas Hold'em playing now on Central FM.

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0: Supergrass and Pumping On Your Stereo here at Central FM. Sunday evening. You're on with Ellie. Hello. And I wonder if they're cheering for you. Did you get the song title and the artist correct there? Well, you could be winning yourself a lovely meal for two when you play the soundbite here at Central FM.
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0: That's right. 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Smithy's going to be revealing that soundbite on the home run, so make sure your ears are nice and cleaned and ready. 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

George Ezra and Liam on me playing on Central FM. 7:30 on your Sunday night. You're on with Ailey. Hello. And I'll be with you, keeping you company and providing the tunes up until 9 tonight, helping you get hyped up for the week ahead, but also ending your week on the best vibes. Now, we've been talking a lot about foods. What are you having for your dinner? Is it a takeaway? Is it a cheeky Mexican? You know, no reason for that. Or are you thinking about ordering a pizza? I absolutely love when brands become petty with other brands, and they do it on the internet so we can see it. Everybody can see it. Now, Sony have revealed they're going to stop production of physical discs in 2028. Some people have slight issues with this, you know, it's a little bit of a controversial one. A brand that I didn't think would have an issue with it would be Domino's Pizza. They are the sassiest sasspots because they've jumped online and released an official statement saying, in response to trends in the gaming industry, as of the 1st of April 2027, Domino's will stop the production of physical pizzas and shift to only digital pizzas. So incredibly petty. They say customers will be able to download our full range of delicious pizza codes using the power of imagination and enjoy them in an entirely virtual sense. What are they like, honestly? Cheeky Domino's. That's not it though, because Asda have also jumped on in the comments going, oh thank goodness, because the pizza slices were starting to clog up my desk drive. What are they like, honestly? Downloadable pizzas. No, I don't think so. You might want to rethink that if you're thinking about ordering a pizza tonight. I have one issue with this downloadable pizza. Will we be stopping the production of the big garlic dip? Because I feel like then I might have an issue with this. I don't think I can get on board with it, Domino's. Here's Alex Warren now, Fever Dream playing on Central FM.

0: Lionel Richie and My Destiny on your Sunday evening here at Central FM, the station that plays the best songs all day long. Stay tuned because I have Simply Red on the way, as well as Harry Styles. Speaking of which, he has wrapped up his London tour for the Together Together Kiss All the Time Disco Occasionally, and oh boy, what a fantastic time he's had, and everybody who's went. Do you know somebody who's went down? Maybe it was yourself. I feel like everybody in Scotland, we all travelled down just to see him perform because he's fantastic. Now, I was down there on nights when it was really, really warm. I can't remember, maybe night 7 or 8, and we had the heat wave. It was 36 degrees. It was very sweaty down there, don't get me wrong, but anything for Mr. Styles. My night was quite iconic. We heard all about a girl in the audience. Her name was Claudia, talking about her ex-boyfriend and how his mother did not respect her. Dramas. However, there's been so many iconic moments. One in particular that I feel like we need to talk about. We'll get into that just next.
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sugar. Harry Styles and Watermelon Sugar playing on Central FM for your Sunday evening. You're on with Ailey. Hello. And I'll be with you until 9 tonight, providing the tunes, playlists and getting you hyped up for the week ahead. Now, Harry Styles, he has just finished his Kiss All The Time Disco Occasional Tour down in London, the portion Together. And it's just been an absolute blast. I love watching all the videos on TikTok. Did you go down? Did you go and watch him live? Him and his tiny shorts running around the stage. He was just having such fun. And as he should. There's been so many iconic moments from that portion of the tour. My favourite, and we need to talk about this, is when he spotted a Harry Styles impersonator in the crowd. Had a little sign up saying, "I'm a tribute act." He started chatting to him. Goes, "Oh, are you? Yeah. And then Sean, the tribute act guy, goes, "Fancy covering my shift?" What on earth? He was like, I'm currently working my own shift. Sorry, a little bit busy at the moment. But imagine, right? Imagine, just halfway during the show, they actually swapped secretly. And nobody knew. Nobody knew Sean was that good. Can't wait to see videos of Harry Styles performing in Benidorm next year as part of a tribute act. What would he be? Haza Styler? Something like that. Oh, can't wait. Here is Somber Now and Homewrecker playing on Central FM for your Sunday evening, just coming up to 8 o'clock. You're on with Ellie. Here's Somber.

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2: 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Timberlake. Justin Timberlake and Sexy Back playing on Central FM. You're on with Ellie and we're just coming up to 8 o'clock. I'll be with you, keeping you company and providing the tunes until 9. So we've just got an hour left. But don't worry, it's a promise of the best songs. I've got J-Lo on the way for you and the Cardigans up next with My Favourite Game. 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
0: Thousands of England fans are in Mexico City for the last 16 World Cup clash later with the co-host nation. Bad weather is forecast at the Azteca Stadium, where their opponents have a formidable record. Altitude will also be a factor, but these fans are confident of a win.
1: No doubt about it. Not a doubt in my mind. Can't wait.
18: I saw the bus come in and I cried. I was crying. I feel more English than Mexican.
19: It's going to be hard, but I think we just got to try and keep a clean sheet for the first 20 minutes.
0: Robert Jenrick says Nigel Farage hasn't broken any rules after reports he failed to declare benefits from a convicted criminal. The Sunday Times is reporting George Cottrell helped the Reform UK leader with security and social media staff, but the party says it was before Mr. Farage became an MP. An 84-year-old retired priest has been arrested for expressing support for banned group Palestine Action. Sue Parfitt was part of the protest outside the headquarters of the Metropolitan Police, marking 1 year since the ban came into force. A man and a woman are in custody after a 22-year-old was stabbed to death in West London. Haroon Hassan died in Hounslow in the early hours of last Tuesday. The women's top seed is out of Wimbledon, with Aryna Sabalenka losing in the fourth round against Naomi Osaka in straight sets. The world number one also suffered an early exit at the French Open last month and said she wanted to quit tennis due to her frustration. Sabalenka says she needs to clear her head.
20: I don't want to even like think about ranking at this point. I just want to go, get completely drunk, forget about tennis and try to get better in a better shape.
0: And Australia have beaten England by 7 wickets to win the Women's T20 Cricket World Cup final at Lords. England were asked to bat but could only set a target of 151. Beth Mooney hit 64 as the Aussies romped home with 17 balls to spare. From Sky News, I'm Ruth McKee.
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thing. J-Lo and Love Don't Cost a Thing playing on Central FM, the station that's all about the Forth Valley. 8:10, you're on with Ellie. Hello, and I'll be with you and keeping you company, providing the tunes up until 9 tonight, helping you get hyped up and ready for the week ahead, but also finishing your weekends off with the best vibes. Atomic Kitten on the way with Hole Again. Ollie Murs up next. I just want to know, have you been watching the tennis recently? Obviously, it started Wimbledon last week with the singles, men and women's. This week, the doubles. Now, I'm not interested in tennis at any other part of the year. However, when Wimbledon's on, I have this thing in my body that goes, Ellie, you know, if you put your mind to it, you could actually be so good at tennis. Have I ever played it? No. Do I think I actually would be good at it? No. However, I would like to be doing 30 love and all that jazz. I think I've got a lot more research to be going into before even considering Wembley. However, I did find a very interesting and wholesome fact about the tennis balls that are used. We'll need to get into that, but first here is Run This Town playing on Central FM.

0: again, Atomic Kitten playing on Central FM for your Sunday evening, 20 past 8. You're on with Ellie, hello, and I'll be with you and keeping you company right up until 9 tonight. Have you been watching the tennis? It's been absolutely everywhere. The doubles started this week, of course, and at no other point of the year or my life do I ever want to play tennis up until Wimbledon is on and then go, I still could play tennis. On a real note, I couldn't. I don't have the coordination nor the stamina. However, Wimbledon, they are not just serving aces. They're also serving the wildlife, you know. Wimbledon, they go through about 55,000 tennis balls a year. There's a very, very wholesome twist. Now, they don't just chuck the tennis balls out after they're done with them. They actually get turned into tiny homes for harvest mice. How wholesome. Little holes are cut into them and they're popped onto poles. And then suddenly, it's a luxury mouse apartment. It's basically the most Wimbledon thing ever. They're very, very adorable, very, very cute. Forget five-star hotels. These little guys, they're living in centre court chic. They look fantastic. I would want to stay in them. I would hate to think what the rent is on a Wimbledon tennis ball, though. Not cheap as chips or cheese, let me tell you.
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The Weeknd and Blinding Lights on The Weeknd here at Central FM. Before that, Bryan Adams and Cloud Number 9. You're listening to the station that plays the best songs all day long, and that's a promise because I've got Nelly Furtado on the way with Promiscuous, and up next, Cammie Barnes. Now, he was actually camping earlier this week. He posted on his socials, you know the tent camp box you get on the top of your cars? Well, he posted a story with, oh, here's my bed for tonight. Next story, one tap, absolute horror. Posted a picture of him falling through the top of the tent, going, game's a bogey, anyone able to pick me up? He did clarify it was AI, thank goodness, there was a whole lot of emotions going on. It is here, Highland Runway playing on Central FM.

0: Nelly Furtado and Promiscuous playing on Central FM with Timbaland. You're on with Ellie. Hello. And we're coming up to 20 to 9 on your Sunday evening. Are you up late? Because you've not got school tomorrow. Of course, summer holidays fully underway now. Are you already wishing that the schools are back? Or are you having a fab time? Well, I actually didn't know the schools were off until I seen quite a lot of them this week and thought, oh, shouldn't you be in school? And then I realised, no, Ellie, they're off. I was actually out shopping today picking up birthday cards in the card factory, and there was a full big sale section of, you know, teacher gifts. So I tucked into a lovely half-priced version of a thank you chocolate bar, and I don't feel guilty about it at all. I'm not a teacher, nor have I ever been. But I will enjoy a lovely bar of chocolate, especially if it's half off. Now, I've heard of people giving their teachers gifts, but I've never heard of teachers giving their pupils gifts. One teacher in particular we need to talk about, absolute icon, gold star from me, gave their students a lovely little present. We'll need to get into that. Next up, we've got Mike and the Mechanics with Over My Shoulder playing next on Central FM.
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Kains of Crow and Heaven playing on Central FM for your Sunday evening. We are quickly approaching 10 to 10. And is it not your bedtime yet? Oh no, you're staying up late, of course. The summer holidays finally here. Well, that's what I'm saying. I don't know if you're saying the same. Finally here. Maybe you're wishing the summer away already. However, I know that you get your teacher a present for saying thank you. However, this teacher deserves an absolute gold star. A year three teacher in Oxford spent 240 hours crocheting personalised dolls for every single one of her 30 pupils in her class. That is 8 hours per doll. That's commitment and a half. Oh my gosh, I struggle to wrap a birthday present. Never mind make 30 mini versions of a class. That is the type of teacher that you never ever forget. How wholesome. I've got John Newman and his new one Merigo on the way, but first here is Lady Gaga and Poker Face playing on Central FM.

0: John Newman and his new one, Merry-Go, playing on Central FM. You've been listening with Ellie Foster on the station that plays the best songs all day long and all night, might I just add, because just after 9 o'clock, I've got the likes of Train, The Original and Lewis Capaldi on the way. Blur up next, The Charmless Man. The gang will be back up tomorrow morning at 6:30 to wake you up and start your week off the right way. Brad Shaz and Andrew, of course. So make sure you set that alarm and stay tuned. I will catch you next week, same time, 6 till 9 on your Sunday evening. Until then, goodbye. Central FM.
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16: Top stories this hour. Mexico fans have been trying to disrupt England's sleep ahead of the World Cup game later by setting off fireworks and playing music outside the team hotel. It's the latest issue with three Lions have had to deal with before the last 16 tie in Mexico City. Former defender Michael Dawson says he isn't surprised.
17: The Mexico fans are trying to do everything they can to upset England and put them off their stride. We've talked about the altitude, game-changing time, and now when they arrived at Mexico City, they got a lovely welcome from those Mexico fans, which I expected.
16: Reform's Robert Jenrick is defending his leader over claims he failed to declare support from a convicted criminal. The Sunday Times says George Cottrell helped Nigel Farage with security and social media stuff and alleges it wasn't properly reported. It's understood the Duke of Sussex will visit London alone tomorrow due to concerns over safety for his family. The Duchess of Sussex, Prince Archie and Princess Lilibet will stay at home after reports a request for police protection may have been turned down. Former head of Royal Protection Di Davies says there'll have been a reason it was refused.
18: I don't know the intelligence and information that they have, but clearly nobody in their right minds, if they believed there was such a threat against Harry or his family, would allow him to go unprotected.
16: An 84-year-old retired priest has been arrested for expressing support for banned group Palestine Action. Sue Parfitt was part of a protest outside the headquarters of the Metropolitan Police. In sport, the women's top seed is out of Wimbledon, with Aryna Sabalenka losing in the fourth round against Naomi Osaka in straight sets. England's cricketers' hopes of winning the Women's T20 World Cup have been crushed at Lourdes. Australia eased to a 7-wicket victory in the final. And Charles Leclerc was victorious after a frenetic finish to the British F1 Grand Prix. From Sky News, I'm Ruth McKee.
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15: The top stories this hour. Thousands of England fans are in Mexico City for tonight's last 16 World Cup clash with the co-host nation. Bad weather's forecast at the Azteca Stadium, where their opponents have a formidable record. Altitude will also be a factor, but these fans are confident of a win.
16: No doubt about it. No doubt in my mind. Can't wait.
17: I saw the bus come in and I cried. I was crying. I feel more English than Mexican.
18: It's going to be hard, but I think we just got to try and keep a clean sheet for the first 20 minutes.
15: Meanwhile, FIFA have made a huge decision to suspend USA's Follerin Balogun's one-game ban, which will allow him to face Belgium in the last 16 of the World Cup. The Belgian FA have reacted angrily to the news, while President Trump's welcomed what he calls the reversal of a great injustice. An 84-year-old retired priest has been arrested for expressing support for banned group Palestine Action. Sue Parfitt was part of a protest outside the headquarters of the Metropolitan Police, marking 1 year since the ban came into force. The former nun from Henbury in Bristol spoke through a megaphone.
19: One of the best things that I can do is to support the organisation known as Palestine in Action.
15: A Scotland Yard spokesperson said expressing support for a banned group remains a criminal offence under the Terrorism Act. Reform UK's Robert Jenrick says there's nothing wrong with Nigel Farage receiving gifts from a man convicted of fraud. According to the Sunday Times, George Cotterill gave the party's leader support and use of a rented property before he was elected. In sport, Novak Djokovic is into the quarterfinals at Wimbledon after breaking a Roger Federer record during his victory against Roman Safulin. And Ferrari's Charles Leclerc won the British F1 Grand Prix at Silverstone with the safety car deployed on the last lap. George Russell was second for Mercedes and Lewis Hamilton third in the second Ferrari. It means Kim Antonelli's lead in the standings has been cut to 25 points over Russell. From Sky News, that's the latest.
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11: The top stories this hour. Well, the storm is predicted in Mexico City ahead of England's last 16 World Cup clash with Mexico have arrived and kickoff could be delayed. Joe Rawson is there.
12: Storm protocols have been put in place here at the Azteca Stadium, which means all fans have had to take cover, and we have in the media as well. The forecast is for this type of weather to continue right up until kickoff, and these protocols will remain in place until there's been at least half an hour without a lightning strike. So the likelihood of a delay to kick off is increasing.
11: Meanwhile, FIFA have made a huge decision to suspend USA's Follerin Balogun's one-game ban, which will let him face Belgium in the last 16 of the World Cup. The Belgian FA aren't happy, while President Trump has called it the reversal of a great injustice. Reform UK's Nigel Farage claims he's the victim of an establishment hit job. It's after the Sunday Times reported George Cottrell, who's been convicted of fraud, gave the party's leader support and use of a rented property before he was elected. The bodies of two men who've been missing for more than a week have been found in a crashed car in Preston. Police say 31-year-old William Hutchinson and Stuart Tallis, who is 27, were discovered in a vehicle hidden from view in thick undergrowth off the A584. In sport, defending men's champion Jannik Sinner's into the quarterfinals at Wimbledon after a straight sets victory over Shintaro Mochizuki.
13: All things considered, you know, I tried to stay a bit more aggressive. Had some chances in the second set, couldn't use them, but still very happy about today's performance. Trying, you know, to step up, you know, every day a little bit better, so I'm very happy about today.
11: Seven-time champion Novak Djokovic is also through to the last eight after fighting past Roman Safulin. England's cricketers suffered a 7-wicket defeat to Australia in the final of the Women's T20 World Cup at Lord's. And George Russell finished second at the British F1 Grand Prix behind Charles Leclerc. Lewis Hamilton was third at Silverstone. And that's the latest.
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15: The top stories this hour. England's World Cup last 16 tie against Mexico is due to kick off in an hour, but could be delayed after storms at the Azteca Stadium. Joe Rawson reports from Mexico City.
16: The forecast that storms have hit here in Mexico City and it delayed the team's arrivals to the Azteca Stadium. In fact, they have only just arrived. Thomas Tuchel was asked about possible disruption yesterday.
17: It's just an iconic match and a big stage and we feel it. We will take care of what needs to take care of.
16: The winners of this game will play Norway in the quarterfinals. Erling Haaland scored twice in a 2-1 victory over Brazil.
15: Nigel Farage claims he's the victim of an establishment hit job and has followed the rules. He's facing calls for an investigation over financial support given to him by a convicted criminal. It's after the Sunday Times reported George Cottrell also gave the Reform UK leader use of a rented property before he was elected. A woman's died in a skydiving incident near an airfield in Nottinghamshire. Officers were called to the scene at a field close to Langer Airfield just after midday. In sport, the women's top seed is out of Wimbledon, with Aryna Sabalenka losing in the fourth round against Naomi Osaka in straight sets. The world number one also suffered an early exit at the French Open last month and said she wanted to quit tennis due to her frustration. Sabalenka says she needs to clear her head.
18: I don't want to even think about ranking at this point. I just want to go, get completely drunk, forget about tennis, and try to get better in a better shape.
15: Defending men's champion Jannik Sinner's into the quarterfinals with a straight sets win over Japanese qualifier Shintaro Mochizuki. And George Russell has cut Kimi Antonelli's lead in the Formula One World Championship to 25 points after a second-place finish at the British Grand Prix. Charles Leclerc won the race at Silverstone, which finished under a safety car. Lewis Hamilton was third. From Sky News, that's the latest.
13: No, no. 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